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It's Bakersfield's Best Country KUZZ. All right, it is time now for us to give away another pair of tickets to a Village Fest, which is this weekend, Bakersfield's biggest party. I'll tell you what, we're going to play a game called Village Fest True or False. I'm going to give you a fact. You tell me whether it's true or not. And I'm not telling you what it is on the air. I will tell you on the phone. 842-5555. I will take caller 10 right now. 842-5555.

0: KUZZ, you're my 10th caller. Who's this?
1: Melinda!
0: All right. You got to get this question right. You have a 50-50 shot at it. So here we go. Village Fest, true or false? There will be 30 restaurants at Village Fest in 5 different areas. True or false?
1: True!
0: True is right! Yep. You will not go away hungry. 30 restaurants in 5 different areas at Village Fest, and you're going to experience them all because I've got your tickets. 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
2: KUZZ traffic and weather.
3: Well, looking at the map, we have a little bit of a slowdown on the southbound side of the 99 coming from about Valley Plaza down to about, Weibel area. So watch for that. Other than that, everything's running smoothly today. Our forecast, we do have that heat advisory. It's a warm one this afternoon, but it could be the last triple-digit day for the year, hopefully crossing fingers and toes. Looking at clear and 74 tonight, 99 tomorrow, Saturday 95 for Village Fest, but Sunday 82. Like that. 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

0: 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Great time to remind you that appointment schedules start filling up as the year winds down when everybody starts using up their insurance benefits. So get your appointment now. And if you're looking for a new dentist because your old one dropped your insurance, they still carry Delta and most PPO plans. Check it out. All right, I got to tell you about this. A new study set to find out the loudest and quietest states in America. They analyzed U.S. national transportation noise data to determine which states were the loudest in terms of cars, trains, planes. They also reviewed average noise levels by postal codes, I should say. It's not just traffic. It includes everything. Fireworks, entertainment, sports, construction. In the end, they found Texas to be the noisiest, averaging at more than 80 decibels. Nevada is next loudest, followed by California at 71.8. Illinois is right behind them. Connecticut was the quietest at 54.85 decibels, followed by Vermont, Rhode Island, New Hampshire, West Virginia, and Montana. Montana makes sense. It's so spread out. Anyway, let's try to quiet it down. We're third loudest. Okay, friends, it's Ken McLeod, and football is finally here, and so is DraftKings. 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

0: 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It is Ken. That's going to wrap it up. We've got, of course, B-Dub Radio coming your way next.
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2: KUCC traffic and weather.
3: All right, well, our traffic is pretty clear with the exception of southbound 99 starting at Valley Plaza down to past plans, almost to Weibel. It is getting a little bit better. Other than that, everything else is running smoothly. Our forecast for tonight, looking at clear skies, 74. The heat advisory lasts till 10. Tomorrow, 99, 95 Saturday, and 82 on Sunday. Right now, it's 103. On Bakersfield's Best Country, KUZZ, B-Dub Radio next. I'm gone. I'll see you tomorrow at 2. Till then, God bless.

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0: You know how we cut the cord to save money? It's B-Dub checking in. It turns out the cord may have been the affordable part. We'll get into that coming up.
1: Well, this kitchen used to be a dance hall. Music on.

0: Okay, remember when we all dumped cable because it was too expensive? 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It's B-Dub. 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

Jason Aldean and Luke Bryan playing in Vegas this December, and we want to send you to that show. We're giving away a trip starting Monday, September 28th. You're going to want to follow me on Instagram for more info on how to win, because you'll get it there first.

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0: A guy in London is celebrating 50 years working with McDonald's. And this might be the greatest I'll just work here for a little while story ever. It's B-Dub. Terry Eagle started as a part-time crew member in 1976. He was promoted to manager at 19, kept moving up, and today he owns 6 McDonald's restaurants. Along the way, he's also helped raise more than $200,000 for Ronald McDonald House UK. He says when he started, he never imagined how far it would take him, which is pretty incredible. You have those part-time jobs where by the third shift, you're mentally drafting your resignation in the walk-in freezer. But this guy, he's literally living the American dream in England. That's your good vibes.
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1: American Airlines is honoring Dolly Parton in a pretty cool way. They're renumbering one of their daily flights from Dallas to Nashville. Right now, it's flight 1396, starting March 28th. It becomes flight 925, obviously, for Dolly's 9-to-5. And the timing could be perfect because there's also a push to rename Nashville International Airport after Dolly. So eventually, you could theoretically take flight 925 into Dolly Parton International Airport. At that point, baggage claim better be called Jolene. Because somehow she's going to take your bag, too.
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0: Brian's dropping a new album next Friday. It's called Signs. Hit stores and wherever you buy or stream music on the 18th. He's on with us all next week to talk about it.
1: He's a ranch hand in a pinch, man. 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

Paxton Lynch has played and sold out Red Rocks twice. But we talked about those bucket list moments, those type of venues that he has yet to play. Are there any still left on the list? That's next.

0: beat up Dustin Lynch on the show. You've played and sold out Red Rocks a couple of times now, which the first time you walked into that venue was to headline it. Is there still a venue like that on your bucket list where you're like, I'm not done until I get to headline that thing?
1: I don't think I have a I'm not done until. I do have some wish lists. I think it would be really cool to continue to grow our presence here in our hometown of Nashville, Tennessee. And you know, I think the last headlining tour we did here was at the Ryman. I would love to step that up again and again here in town. But no, Red Rocks was kind of it. I mean, it was the one that I always said I'm not going to set foot in there until we headline, and we've pulled it off the last couple years. But I've got to play so many cool venues, getting to open for a lot of the artists that took a chance on us to open for them. So I've clicked off a bunch of epic venues already.
0: Right.
1: including a lot of the stadiums, you know, football stadiums, baseball, soccer stadiums. When we toured with Luke Bryan for 2 years, he was as hot as you can get, touring. We were doing multiple nights at these football stadiums. So, just great experiences early on in our career right there.
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I'm not sure this will turn into an animated Disney movie, but 101 cats were found inside a home in Washington State. Like, I think you have a problem after about four or five, let alone 100.

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0: Spotify has officially named its five songs of summer for 2026, and this is based on streaming numbers, cultural impact, and apparently a committee deciding what we were all listening to. The list includes Ariana Grande, Sam Fender and Olivia Dean, Shakira and Burna Boy, Young Miami, and Ella Langley with Choosing Texas. And Ella didn't just sneak onto the list. Choosing Texas spent 70 days at number one on Spotify in the U.S. and 98 days in the global top 50. Ariana Grande's Hate That I Made You Lovely, Love Me was Spotify's most streamed song of the summer, but I'm just happy that Ella made the cut. Nothing says summer quite like sunshine, cold drinks, and making terrible romantic decisions involving Texas.
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Here's something that's completely hypothetical. If the U.S. collapsed and territories were being run by fast food companies, which country would you pledge allegiance to? Like, I'm Team Jersey Mike's all the way.

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0: One airport rule we've lived with since September 11th may be starting to change. This happened suddenly. We're partying at the gate like it's 1999. We'll get into that coming up next.
1: After.

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But 25 years later, TSA is testing a program called Gateside at 13 airports, including LA, Vegas, Dallas, and San Diego. 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They're calling it a pilot program, which feels like somebody at TSA waited 25 years for that joke. And somewhere, an airport Chili's just found an entirely new customer base.

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That's next to The Breakdown, brought to you by Boot Barn Keep West.

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1: 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The five include Ariana Grande, Sam Fender and Olivia Dean, Shakira and Burna Boy, Young Miami, and Ella Langley with Choosin' Texas. Ella didn't just make the country list, she made the global list. Choosin' Texas spent 70 days at number one in the U.S. and 98 days on Spotify's global top 50. Ariana Grande's Hate That I Made You Love Me was Spotify's most streamed song of the summer. But still, one country song in the worldwide top five? We'll take it. Texas has been choosing Ella all summer, and apparently everyone else was too. That's your breakdown.
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Are you ready to get to Vegas? It's B-Dub. We're sending you to Jason Aldean and Luke Bryan this December. The winning starts Monday, September 28th. Less than 3 weeks away.

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0: Tomorrow marks 25 years since the attacks on September 11th, and we will remember and share stories and some of the good that has come since that dreadful day. Have a great night. I'll talk to you then.
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5: Hey, it's Friday, everybody. Welcome to show number 1708. It's After Midnight. I'm your host, Granger Smith. So glad to be with you on this final day of the work week. Always glad to share a finally Friday with you. I've got some good news on the way. Going to read for you. And Hudson's going to read some Nashville news for you. And I've got a whole bunch of good country music to play for you. It's finally Friday. It's After Midnight. Hour number one starts right now. Let's go.

0: All right, here's a good news headline. Let's see what it says. Blind woman regains sight after world-first retina transplant. Elena lost her sight after a car crash damaged both eyes differently. Surgeons transplanted healthy tissue from her damaged eye into the one with a working optic nerve. The six-hour surgery successfully reattached the tissue, and her vision keeps on improving. That's really good. She was able to recognize her son and her dog for the first time in years. That's a good news story.
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You know, it's hard to believe this, but today marks 25 years since 9/11. And if you were alive and old enough to understand what was happening then, I bet you could still tell me exactly where you were and what you were doing when that happened, right? I know I can. That's one of those days that has divided time before and after, especially in this country. You remember the television. You remember the people you love. We probably called loved ones that morning. We canceled work. You remember the uncertainty of everything, what was going to happen in the future. You remember a country that for a little while afterward seemed to just hold each other a little bit tighter. You remember the American flag images down the neighborhoods. And 25 years later, it is worth stopping to remember this. Not just what happened, but the people behind those numbers. The sons and daughters, the husbands, the wives, the uncles, the aunts, the moms and dads. We remember them today. You're not forgotten.

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2: Granger, you know, we've been talking about Stella Lefty a bunch after she just kind of popped off from TikTok. Well, she's getting accused of plagiarism. I got that story coming up in your Nashville news next.

0: from Nashville's Music Row. It's Ann Hudson.
1: Well, Stella Leffy's career has pretty much popped off since posting a piece of the song Boston on TikTok. She recorded it. Now she's breaking chart records and, well, getting accused of plagiarism. People on social media say her song Misery sounds a lot like A Million Dreams from The Greatest Showman.

0: lawsuit has been filed, but this follows previous comparisons between her music and songs by Blake Shelton and Noah Kahan. George Strait is going to be honored at this year's Nashville Songwriters Hall of Fame ceremony with the Career Maker Award. The award recognizes an artist whose work has helped songwriters achieve their dreams of being inducted into the Hall of Fame. George is only the second person to receive it, following Reba McEntire. George says that he's looking forward to celebrating with the talented songwriters that he's worked with throughout his career. The ceremony is going to be on October 26th in Nashville.
1: 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And make sure to follow Ann on Instagram now, at Hudson Ann.
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8: 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If you talk,
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5: Hey, welcome to Finally Friday here on After Midnight, y'all. Granger Smith here, your host, and hour number two starts right now. Whatever the reason you're up at this crazy hour, I'm just glad you're with me. You came to the right place. Keep it right here. I've got this question. Maybe for you, I've gotten some good phone calls on this. The question is, where do you stand on electric cars? What's your opinion on electric cars? 866-607-8383. I've also got Earl Dibbles Jr. with Dip'em and Pick'em Week 2, picking college football games based on who's the more country team. All of this coming up in hour number two with a whole bunch of good country music. You know where to stay, right here. It's After Midnight.

0: Thanks for staying up. 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
1: Our question of the hour, this has been a good one. I've gotten a lot of one-sided opinions on this, but my question is this. Where do you stand with electric cars? 866-607-8383. What's your opinion on electric cars?
2: Hey, think of them as barbecue grills and microwaves. 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You know, you can have a barbecue grill or a microwave. Hey, I'm cooking burgers at my house in the microwave this weekend. You guys want to come over? I just can't do that. No electric car for me.
1: Yeah, that's actually a really good way to say it. I hadn't thought of it that way, but it kind of makes sense that the engine kind of becomes the soul of the vehicle. You know, it's like a vehicle with no engine it's like a person without a soul, you know. It's just a shell. And so when you have an electric car and it doesn't have a combustion engine, it feels strange, right? 866-607-8383.
3: Hi, my name's Paul. 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
4: It'll break down eventually, and who's going to be driving when it does?
1: 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I mean, what would you do if it started going a direction you didn't want to go? 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There's no brakes. 866-607-8383.
0: You can be a part of the show tonight by jumping in on this conversation. Just call up at 866-607-8383. That's 866-607-8383. 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
1: So we just barely out of week one of college football, and we're already got some controversies and rumored firings. Shoot. Up first, Texas Longhorn Steers got them Buckeyes from Ohio State back down there to Austin. Hey, talk about finding out what you made of early. Shoot. Hey, maybe them Longhorn Steers is confused what kind of hunting season just opened. It's dove season, not buck's eyes. Anyway, it's always open season on a Longhorn Steer. Winners, Ohio State. Next up, Texas M&M's got a couple of Arizona Sun Devils coming to town. Hey, they think it's pretty hot in Tempe, Arizona, don't they? Wait till them Devils roll into Kyle Field in early September. They're finally going to find out what the heat in Texas is all about. It ain't dry, that's for sure. Winners, M&M's. Last one, Oklahoma Boomer Sooners is heading up to some lady's house named Ann Arbor to take on the Michigan Wolverines. I don't know why they gotta go to her house and they can't just go to the big house, but shoot, I think Michigan's still watching last week's 1 second replay and they ain't even watched no football from Oklahoma game film yet. If they can't even whip up on the Western Michiganers, how you think they gonna stand a chance against Boomer and Sooner? Winners? Sorry, Ann. Boomer.
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And although on the calendar that seems like a long time ago, it still feels close to us. And we will not forget.

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5: 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I'm Granger Smith, your host. We're going to talk about some things that went down on this day in history coming up, plus some Nashville news with Ann Hudson, stories about those country stars out there in Nashville and what they're up to. 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

We all know the tragedy that struck America on this day back in 2001, but there are a few other things that happened on this day too. I'll share those coming up in History in Two Songs.

0: talking about history. And he's even got the diploma to prove it. It's time for This Day in History on After Midnight with Granger Smith.
1: On this day, September the 11th, 1914, W.C. Handy, father of the blues, published his most famous composition, St. Louis Blues. 1965, the 1st Cavalry Division arrived in South Vietnam. 1987, the movie Fatal Attraction premiered. 2001, two planes were flown into

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You know, today marks 25 years since September 11th, 2001. 25 years. And for those who are old enough to remember that morning, there are certain images and certain moments that don't feel that far away. Nearly 3,000 lives were lost that day. Families were changed forever. First responders, we look at first responders in a new light after that day. They ran into the buildings while everyone else was trying to get out. So this week, when we remember them, we remember the people who went to work that morning and never came home. We remember the firefighters, the police officers, the paramedics, or the ordinary Americans, we should say, who showed extraordinary courage. 25 years later, we have not forgotten.

0: We've got someone who stays connected to Nashville just for you. Her name is Ann Hudson. Ann, what do you got coming up in Nashville news?
1: Well, Granger, you know Ernest took a break, right? And stepped away from touring to focus on himself and his health. Well, we have an update on that coming up in your Nashville news next.

0: Here's what's new in Nashville. Here's Ann Hudson.
1: So Ernest is updating fans after announcing last month that he was stepping away from touring to focus on himself and his health. After staying off social media, he checked in over the weekend, admitting that the bottom line is that he has been lost. He said that he is using this time to dig, discover, and work toward becoming the best version of himself for his family, friends, and himself. He ended the message by telling fans that he loves them, loves country music, and will be back soon. George Strait is going to be honored at this year's Nashville Songwriters Hall of Fame ceremony with the Career Maker Award. The award recognizes an artist whose work has helped songwriters achieve their dreams of being inducted into the Hall of Fame. George is only the second person to receive it, following Reba McEntire. George says that he's looking forward to celebrating with the talented songwriters that he's worked with throughout his career. The ceremony is going to be on October 26th in Nashville.
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6: Third Shifters closing the week out with you. Glad to be here right alongside you, Granger Smith here, your host of After Midnight. Hey, who does fall remind you of? Is there a person that fall reminds you of? If there is, call me. I'll put you on the air. 866-607-8383. Plus, Earl is back for the second week of college football predictions based on who's more country. He'll be in here for Dip'em and Pick'em coming up in a bit.

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1: Asking this question, who does fall remind you of? And I say that specifically, like, what is there a person that you think of when you think of fall?
2: 866-607-8383. Amber Frank. She is obsessed with Halloween, with all the fall colors. Everything that she sees, unbelievable.
1: I don't know who that is. Is that an influencer? I don't know. Maybe I've been left out. Amber Frank. Talking about who does fall remind you of? 866-607-8383.
3: Hey, Granger, this is Dr. Bob in Gastonia, North Carolina. The person I think of that comes to mind in the fall is going to be my son, Jonathan. They called him Joho. He passed away 20 years ago this year, and he was 19. His birthday is September the 21st. So when fall starts, you know, we...

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0: when the rest of the world is asleep. 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

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Is there a person that fall reminds you of? 866-607-8383.

0: It's time for Dip'em and Pick'em with Earl Dibbles Jr. on After Midnight.
1: So we just barely out of week one of college football, and we're already got some controversies and rumored firings. Shoot. Up first, Texas Longhorn Steers got them Buckeyes from Ohio State back down there to Austin. Hey, talk about finding out what you made of early. Shoot. Hey, maybe them Longhorn Steers is confused what kind of hunting season just opened. It's dove season, not buck's eyes. Anyway, it's always open season on a Longhorn Steer. Winners, Ohio State. Next up, Texas M&M's got a couple of Arizona Sun Devils coming to town. Hey, they think it's pretty hot in Tempe, Arizona, don't they? Wait till them Devils roll into Kyle Field in early September. They're finally going to find out what the heat in Texas is all about. It ain't dry, that's for sure. Winners, M&M. Last one, Oklahoma Boomer Sooners is heading up to some lady's house named Ann Arbor to take on the Michigan Wolverines. I don't know why they gotta go to her house and they can't just go to the big house, but shoot, I think Michigan's still watching last week's 1 second replay and they ain't even watched no football from Oklahoma game film yet. If they can't even whip up on the Western Michiganers, how you think they gonna stand a chance against Boomer and Sooner? Winners? Sorry, Ann. Boomer.
0: Dip'em and Pick'em with Earl Dibbles Jr. For more, follow us on Instagram at After Midnight Granger Smith.
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Today we mark 25 years since 9/11. And although on the calendar that seems like a long time ago, it still feels close to us. And we will not forget.

0: Here we go. 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
5: Finally, Friday, early risers. What's up? Welcome to After Midnight with me, your host, Granger Smith. So grateful you guys have made this America's favorite radio program. I've got some good news besides that I want to read for you, hopefully put a smile on your face early on a Friday. And then Nashville news, Ann Hudson's going to have you covered on that. Stories about your favorite stars in Nashville and what they're up to. All of this coming up soon this hour. Please don't change that station.

0: All right, here's a good news headline. Let's see what it says. Blind woman regains sight after world-first retina transplant. Elena lost her sight after a car crash damaged both eyes differently. Surgeons transplanted healthy tissue from her damaged eye into the one with a working optic nerve. The six-hour surgery successfully reattached the tissue, and her vision keeps on improving. That's really good. She was able to recognize her son and her dog for the first time in years. That's a good news story.
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0: up and rolling? So are we. You're hanging with Granger Smith here on After Midnight.
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0: say so.
1: You know, 25 years ago, America experienced one of the darkest days in our history. How could we forget? But one of the things I remember in the days after September 11th was how quickly the things that usually divided us seemed to be small. You remember this? You remember the American flags on every doorpost, in every porch, in every neighborhood? It seemed like we remember these pictures. People hung the flags and strangers helped out strangers, and it seemed like churches opened doors and people prayed together. All across the country, there was this unmistakable sense that we needed one another, you know? I wish we had that back in a way. A quarter century has passed now, and a whole generation has grown up that knows 9/11 is only history. So maybe part of remembering is to tell them what happened, not only the evil that we witnessed that day, but to tell them about the courage and the sacrifice and the unity and the way that we witnessed love in that moment too. September 11th, 2001, 25 years later, we still remember.

0: Hey, I just sent a message in to you, Granger. I'm in Winston-Salem, North Carolina. My company moved me out here from Texas, but just wanted to tell you that I love your show.
1: Well, thank you, sir. Appreciate you listening to After Midnight.

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0: Ann is about to join us with another round of Nashville news. Ann, what do you got coming up?
1: Granger, you know we've been talking about Stella Lefty a bunch after she just kind of popped off from TikTok. Well, she's getting accused of plagiarism. I got that story coming up in your Nashville news next.

0: from Nashville's Music Row. It's Ann Hudson.
1: Well, Stella Luffy's career has pretty much popped off since posting a piece of the song Boston on TikTok. She recorded it. Now she's breaking chart records and, well, getting accused of plagiarism. People on social media say her song Misery sounds a lot like A Million Dreams from The Greatest Showman.

0: lawsuit has been filed, but this follows previous comparisons between her music and songs by Blake Shelton and Noah Kahan. George Strait is going to be honored at this year's Nashville Songwriters Hall of Fame ceremony with the Career Maker Award. The award recognizes an artist whose work has helped songwriters achieve their dreams of being inducted into the Hall of Fame. George is only the second person to receive it, following Reba McEntire. George says that he's looking forward to celebrating with the talented songwriters that he's worked with throughout his career. The ceremony is going to be on October 26th in Nashville.
1: 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And make sure to follow Ann on Instagram now, at Hudson Ann.
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0: Howdy, friends. You know that the weather is going to be turning soon. That means it is time for a little pigskin action. Yes, the gridiron back on the grass. We're talking about football season. 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

0: This is KUZZ News. Good morning, I'm Jeff Lamucci. The deadliest attack on U.S. soil since Pearl Harbor was carried out 25 years ago this morning.
1: September 11th, 2001, saw two hijacked commercial jetliners strike the World Trade Center, reducing the Twin Towers to over 1.5 million tons of rubble. Another plane hit the Pentagon, and the fourth, United Flight 93, was brought down in a field in Shanksville, Pennsylvania, by passengers and crew who'd heard about the earlier incidents. Reflecting on the anniversary of the attacks, former President George W. Bush said this week there was a brief, horrible moment where it was believed that Flight 93 had been shot down by the U.S. military. I'm Mark Mayfield.
0: Kern County will mark the 25th anniversary of 9/11 with several memorial events today.
2: What happened?
3: Well, I was in a past train and there was a huge explosion sound. Everyone came out. A large section of the building is blown out around like the 80th floor.
2: Was it hit by something or was it something inside?
3: It was inside. Because it looked out. Everything was coming out.
2: Everything
3: all the windows were coming out, all the papers.
2: What is on the sidewalk?
3: I didn't see anything.
2: Were there any people hurt, do you know?
3: I just ran, and everyone in the past train just ran. I don't know if anyone was hurt, but I assume they were because the windows were all blown out.
0: That's audio from New York City media as events happened on 9/11. Here at home, the 9/11 Memorial Stair Climb at the Bank of America building runs from 8 a.m. to 5 p.m., with first responders starting at 6:30 this morning. A Bakersfield Fire and Police Memorial is set for

0: 9:30 a.m. at Fire Station 15 on Buena Vista Road. An annual hero appreciation lunch at SSD Alarm Offices on Fruitvale Avenue runs from 11 a.m. to 2 p.m., serving free barbecue to local first responders. And a second fire and police ceremony begins at 7:30 tonight at Station 15, honoring 27 local military members who died in the wars following 9/11. Student memorials will also be held at Bakersfield High, South High, and C-Tech. 25 years later, 9/11 first responders still face lasting health effects.
1: American Lung Association spokesperson Dr. Panagi Gelyasantos treated several Ground Zero responders and has seen plenty of lung issues when he views their x-rays and CT scans.
2: Abnormally thickened airways, mucus present in those lungs, some level of lung scarring as well.
1: About 95,000 first responders are enrolled in the World Trade Center Health Program. They're battling issues that range from constant coughs to chronic obstructive pulmonary disease to cancer. It all comes from thousands of hours spent around the toxic dust and debris from the World Trade Center. Dr. Gelyasantos says he's seen patients with everything from asthma to emphysema to pulmonary disorders that don't even fit traditional diagnoses. I'm Tammy Trujillo.
0: Southern Valley weather now. Sunny and warm today. High in Bakersfield, 97. Clear tonight. Low 60. Sunny again tomorrow, high 93. The morning show is coming up next. I'm Jeff Lamucci for Bakersfield's news leader, KUZZ.
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0: Good Friday morning. It's Brent and Ness with you.
1: Welcome to your Friday. We will be thanking first responders today. We will be remembering 9/11 25 years later. And of course, get you started on your day. Little Kenny Chesney, carry on.

0: KUZZ, Brent and Ness in the morning. And of course, today is the 25th anniversary of the attacks on September 11th. According to a new American poll, two-thirds of people feel 9/11 changed America forever. How do you feel?
1: Oh, I would agree with that.
0: In lots of different ways. Like it changed it in the way like we view safety, the way that like our airports operate, the way just, you know, I think we respond to one another, good and bad at times. But yeah, I think 9/11 is a defining moment, of course, in our country.
1: Especially for us, like living through it. That was one of the most devastating things to like witness.
0: People say today is a great day to be kind, that that's the best way. We can remember this day, because, you know, if, you know, you remember that day vividly like I do, you know, the days and weeks that immediately followed, Americans came together. They donated blood. Like, you know,
1: united.
0: We were very united. And so, majority of people say that would be the best way, to remember 9/11, 25 years later. And so, coming up later this morning, we'll give some suggestions on, you know, how you can just be kind to somebody today.
1: Yeah. And then Lamucci's going to join us later in the show as well.
0: Mm-hmm. Yeah. Jeff, you know, was working, in news that day and what it was like from that side. And yes, a little bit later this morning, about 7:15, we want you to just be able to call in and, you know, show appreciation to our local first responders, because I think 9/11 is a good reminder just of what they do, how they put their lives on the line, and, you know, how we can't be the community we are without them.
1: Amen.
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0: KUZZ, Brent and Ness in the morning. Coming up, half of women get upset or annoyed with this. We'll see if Ness is one of them.
1: Does a man have to do with it?
0: Not really. Well, maybe.

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0: We are less than 3 weeks from Carly Pierce coming back to Bakersfield.
1: Who knows? She might bring Riley with her.
2: She's coming to the Kern County Fair.
0: We can hope. If I don't leave, I'll stay. 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

0: Carly Pearson, Riley Green. If I don't leave, I'll stay. 10 minutes till 6 o'clock. Okay, half of women get annoyed or even mad when they're at like a social event, like a party, even at the work, when somebody else has the same name as them. So if you went to, for example, we're going to a birthday party tomorrow, you find out you are not the only Vanessa in the room. Like, would that annoy you?
1: No, not at all. Okay. Because I feel like we get each other. Like, as long as you're crazy, a little unhinged.
0: Vanessa's have the same energy?
1: Yeah, because my girl who does my spray tans, her name's Vanessa. And, like, we get each other. Like,
0: yeah.
1: It's a good, like, oh, I'm not the only one. It's in the name. Like, we see each other.
0: Speaking of which, you got a really good spray tan.
1: Isn't it? Pink Ivy Glow. Mm-hmm. Shout out, Vanessa.
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0: 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Coming up, KUZZ is on location tomorrow. We'll tell you where. Right now, it's Jeff Lamucci.
10: Good morning, Brent Ness. Good morning, everybody. Kern County looks back to the day that changed America. We'll have that story after we take a look at traffic on this Friday. Here's Highway Patrol Officer George Toro. Good morning, sir.
11: Hey, good morning, Jeff, and good morning, everyone. Happy Friday. Yeah, a couple of incidents working here in the Bakersfield area. Eastbound on the West Side Parkway, all lanes are currently closed at Mohawk. Traffic is being diverted off at Mohawk Street, so just be aware of that for those of you that commute eastbound on the West Side Parkway. And out near Taft, 119 and Cedar Street, looks like a two-vehicle crash. Unknown if vehicles are blocking that intersection, so just be careful for those of you that commute out towards that area. If you are headed out of the Bakersfield area this morning, all of our major roadways are open and clear. Remember to buckle up and watch your speed. Live from the California Highway Patrol, I'm Officer Toro for KUZZ.
10: All right, George, thank you. In the news on this Friday, September 11th, Kern County and the world look back 25 years this morning to the deadly terror attacks referred to simply as 9/11. President Trump will be at the Pentagon today for a 9/11 observance ceremony marking 2.5 decades since the attacks.
12: He'll be joined by Secretary of War Pete Hegseth in honor of the 184 people killed when hijacked American Airlines Flight 77 crashed into the building. Vice President J.D. Vance, former Presidents Biden, Obama, George W. Bush, and Bill Clinton will attend the 9/11 commemoration at Ground Zero in New York City. The event honors the over 2,600 people who died when hijacked American Airlines Flight 11 and United Airlines Flight 175 crashed into the Twin Towers of the World Trade Center. Transportation Secretary Sean Duffy will be at the 9/11 Memorial in Shanksville, Pennsylvania. That honors the 44 people who died while fighting the hijackers of United Flight 93, forcing them to crash it into a field, stopping an attack on Washington, D.C. I'm Mark Mayfield.
10: 25 years later, Bakersfield residents are remembering the day that changed America. George Alesna tells KBAK he was 19 years old when the planes crashed into the World Trade Center.
13: I remember my dad waking me up, telling me that a plane had just crashed into one of the World Trade Center towers. And I actually saw the second plane hit the second tower live, and I didn't know what to make of it.
10: In total, nearly 3,000 people were killed. Local residents like Alesna say the anniversary is not only a time to remember those who died, but also to reflect on the unity and strength Americans showed in the days that followed. Also in the news, a change in leadership at the Bakersfield Police Department. Chief Brent Stratton has promoted Captain Ted King to Assistant Chief. King is a 22-year veteran of BPD. He joined the department in 2005 after serving in the U.S. Army, including two deployments to the Middle East. King tells 23ABC he's grateful for the promotion.
14: Well, I know there were a lot of people that were in contention for the position, and a lot of my friends. And so it's, by and large, it's a great team. I'm excited about the future.
10: King has worked patrol, SWAT, robbery, homicide, and other specialized assignments. He joins Assistant Chiefs Jeremy Blakemore and Jeff Burdick. Southern Valley weather now, sunny in Bakersfield today, high of about 97. Clear tonight, low 69. Sunny again Saturday with a high of about 93. And the air quality index is on healthy for sensitive groups at 133. Right now, 75 degrees at 557. Jeff Lamucci here for Bakersfield's news leader, KUZZ.
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KUZZ, Brent and Ness in the morning. And tomorrow, KUZZ will be on location. It's the grand reopening of Great American Sports Cards. 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We'll have $500 on the Valley Strong Credit Union money machine. So we will see you tomorrow starting at noon. Great American Sports Cards, the grand reopening. Rosedale, right near Rosedale and Gibson with KUZZ.

0: KUZZ, Brent and Ness in the morning. So, you know, Gracie is getting married here in about 4 weeks. I saw this. Okay. I am 46 years old. The average person becomes a grandparent for the first time when they are 47. Is this headed my way? Like next year?
1: Because Gracie and Logan don't want to have babies right away.
0: Yeah, they're not looking to start a family right away. They, you know, we've talked about how they're both 19. Like, they want to just live and be young adults for
1: a
0: little bit.
1: I think 55, you'll be a grandparent.
0: Yeah.
1: Maybe. I don't know.
0: 8 years?
1: Maybe.
0: Yeah.
1: My mom was in, like, late 40s when she was a grandparent.
0: Really?
1: Mm-hmm.
0: No, I just saw, people like, 47. I'm like, what is going on?
1: I can't remember her exact age, but people were like, wait, you're in your 40s and you're being a grandmother? She had me younger. She was 19, 20 when she had me.
0: Okay.
1: So, she was, but that's what she wanted. I swear to you, she was more excited when I told her that I was pregnant than when I told her I was getting engaged. I had a bigger baby shower than I did bridal shower. She was way more excited.
0: I just don't know that I'm ready to be called like grandpa
1: No, my mom was over the moon and so was my dad, especially when we did the gender reveal and he found out that it was a boy. Oh, he lost it. This is the son he never had.
0: Now, what does AP call your, like, grandpa, grandma, papa,
1: so
0: nana?
1: My mom wanted to be Gigi, but okay. My aunt Sue, who I consider a grandmother, that's what she wanted to be called.
0: Got it.
1: So hierarchy, all right? She got the first
0: pick. So she got Gigi.
1: My mom is Mimi, because I was like, you're too pretty to be, like, you... Grandma doesn't fit. Which, if you ever called that, I love you, but no shade. You're a Mimi. It fits.
0: Yeah,
1: and then
0: okay.
1: We were going to have Papa because Pablo's parents are Tata and Nana, but Alexander changed it at 2 years old. He called him Popo. And it's like, that's what Scarlett calls him.
0: Yeah.
1: He is P-O-P-O Popo. He changed it on his own.
0: Anything.
1: But
0: then
1: yeah.
0: Grandpa.
1: What could we call you? Bobo. Like Popo?
0: Bobo?
1: Brent Bobo.
0: That's gonna stick.
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0: the 615 at 615 with Brent and Ness on KUZZ.
1: Yesterday, we gave you the CMA Award nominees, and a lot of the reaction is probably similar to our reaction. Overall, what people are calling the biggest snub is Morgan Wallen not being nominated for Entertainer of the Year or Male Vocalist, solely because two of the big nominees, Brooks and Dunn, who are nominated for Duo, and Ella Langley, who's nominated for everything, were the direct support artists for Morgan on his big stadium tour that was sold out.
2: It's honestly wild to me that Morgan Wallen didn't get Entertainer of the Year, or Megan Maroney.
1: Right, and even Megan is nominated for Female Vocalist, but a lot of people really surprised because of the way her

0: nominated is Taylor Swift. She did put on her Instagram yesterday, thank you, CMA. I will see you there November 18th.
1: I feel like we're getting a country album.
0: Yes. Like it's she's coming. Working to get herself back into it, oh, for yeah. sure.
1: With that, if she's coming, yes, that means we're getting something.
0: And Lainey Wilson announced yesterday she's going to be opening for pop star Harry Styles for 2027 Toronto shows. That is a really interesting show. I know Shania opened this year on the yeah. tour, but like, I don't know, maybe it's like opening new doors for Lainey, but it seems like an interesting choice for Harry to have Lainey open.
1: Shania made a little more sense because mm-hmm. she is like pop country, yes. so that does, and Harry Styles adores her, so maybe like he's a big fan of Lainey too. Like maybe they have a song coming out and we don't know it.
0: Honestly, I didn't think about that till you just said that. That's
1: maybe.
0: 615 and 615 on KUZZ.

0: KUZZ, Brett and Ness in the morning, 6:21. Coming up as we remember 9/11 25 years later, we'll talk about maybe some suggestions for some kind things you can do today. Kind of everybody uniting for good on this day where, you know, we remember one of the most tragic events in American history. So we'll talk about that coming up on KUZZ.
1: Brent and Ness in the morning on KUZZ.
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8: 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Right now, it's Jeff Lamucci.
9: Thank you, Brent. Good Friday morning, everybody. Bakersfield commemorates 9/11 with several special ceremonies. We'll tell you about that after we check traffic on this Friday. Here's Highway Patrol Officer George Toro. Good morning, George.
10: Hey, good morning, Jeff, and good morning, everyone. Happy Friday out near Taft on 119 and Cedar Street. We do have our officers responding to a two-vehicle crash in that area. Both vehicles are not affecting traffic lanes, but just be careful if you are traveling through there. And look out for a ladder in the number one lane, westbound 178, just west of Mount Vernon Avenue. So just be careful if you are traveling through there. If you are headed out of the Bakersfield area this morning, all of our major roadways are open and clear. Remember to buckle up those seatbelts and watch your speed. Live from the California Highway Patrol, I'm Officer Toro for KUZZ.
9: Thank you very much, George. Bakersfield's law enforcement and military communities will mark the 25th anniversary of 9/11 with memorial events scheduled for today.
11: There is the second plane, another passenger plane, hitting the World Trade Center. These pictures are frightening indeed. These are just minutes between each other.
9: That's audio from NBC News coverage in New York City as the attacks happened. A Bakersfield fire and police ceremony is set for 9:30 this morning at Fire Station 15 on Buena Vista Road. And a second fire and police ceremony begins at 7:30 p.m. at Station 15, honoring 27 local military members who died in the wars following 9/11. A total of 2,977 innocent victims were killed in the September 11th terrorist attacks. Former President George W. Bush is reflecting on the attacks, a defining moment in his presidency. He was in Florida that day visiting an elementary school where students were reading as he listened on. Then his chief of staff, Andrew Card, whispered the news to him in a moment caught on camera and etched into the American psyche.
12: I didn't have much time to process that, but it was pretty clear to me that if we were under attack, then my job was to defend the child that was reading to me and her family and her country. And so it was a moment of clarity.
9: Speaking at his presidential library in Dallas ahead of the 25th anniversary of the attacks, Bush recalled realizing that we were vulnerable to attack based on what we believe. Joined by former Secretary of State Condoleezza Rice, Bush talked about how Americans stepped up to volunteer and join the military to help a country in trouble. He talked about the first responders, the grieving families, and those who wanted reassurance. Bush is in New York City today, along with other former presidents, for a remembrance ceremony. Also in the news, a large fire at the Smileland Dental Administrative Offices on Stockdale Highway brought a major response from Bakersfield firefighters Thursday morning. Crews were called out around 7:30 and quickly worked to put out the flames. The building located near California Avenue suffered heavy fire damage. No injuries were reported. The cause remains under investigation. Checking Southern Valley weather now. Sunny skies and a high of 97 in Bakersfield today. Clear and 69 overnight. Sunny again Saturday, high 93. We're down to 83 degrees on Sunday. Right now it's 77 degrees at 627. I'm Jeff Lamucci for Bakersfield's news leader, KUZZ.
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0: Toby Keith, courtesy of the Red, White, and Blue. 6:31, Brent and Ness in the morning. As we remember 9/11 25 years later today, and a majority of Americans say one of the best ways that people can honor the memory of 9/11 is to just be kind, because I think, you know, one of the biggest things if you lived through it was, you know, in the days and weeks after 9/11, we just united as a country. And people were like, there were lines to donate blood, and people wanted to help and, you know, donate money, and just we all came together as Americans. So today, maybe consider doing a random act of kindness.
1: What would be your random act of kindness?
0: You know, I think, you know, look, Houchin Blood Bank always needs donations. So I think if today is a day you can go donate blood, I mean, that would be.
1: Can you give the location?
0: So, I mean, they have several. You can go to the one, that's on Bolt House. So basically you just take Buena Vista South, past White Lane. You'll see the big Houchin building on the right. Or of course, there's the one on Truxton. But you know, maybe you're somebody that can't donate blood. Hold the door open for someone.
1: Honestly,
0: be polite.
1: Just give a compliment. Mm-hmm. You can do that. You call somebody that, you know, like might be a little lonely, high anxiety, check on them, go donate to the, animal shelter, food. Like they always need blankets.
0: I was watching the football game Wednesday night, and the NFL this weekend is doing a big thing to honor the memory of 9/11 called Unite for Good. And I think, like, we can all do that today. I think if we all just unite for good, you know, if everybody does one nice thing, goes out of their way, whatever it is, like, just think about, you know, how much love can be spread today.
1: No, like gratitude and kindness. Mm-hmm. That's what we need to do today. And there was another example that I was reading earlier, like, to bring your coworker a coffee. See, you already did that. You're already showing kindness today, Brent.
0: So unite for good today, as we remember 9/11, 25 years later.

0: KUZZ, Brent and Ness in the morning. It's 6:40 as we remember 9/11 25 years later. And we got a great suggestion on the text line.
1: Yeah, because we were talking about doing kind things today. And Susan was saying, fly the flag at your house today, which I remember 9/11 as an 11-year-old, the day after, every flag was out. It was on a window. It was flying. People were wearing the shirt, like a American flag shirt. It was everywhere.
0: Yes. If you have a flag today, display that outside of your house as we honor America. We honor the memory of those we lost on 9/11 with KUZZ.
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0: 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And for our local celebrities, happy birthday to Jamie Fahey and the whole family. Happy birthday to Bill Rundle. Love your niece, Shelly. Logan Prosser. Happy birthday to the number one son from mom and dad and the whole family, Bradley Fox. Happy birthday. He was born on 9/11 and he is a Marine serving overseas. And that is from mom, dad, the entire family. And thank you so much, Bradley, for your service. Happy birthday to Tammy Morris, the best bartender in town, from Whitney, Patrice, Mike, Jack, and everybody else out the Elks. Happy 22nd birthday to Joe De La Rosa from your wife, Lori, kids, the entire family, Jordan, Josh, Julie, and Nova, 2 years old today. Happy birthday from mom, dad, brother, and sister. And to one of my favorite people in this entire building, somebody who I look up to, a mentor, a man, the myth, the legend, Jeff Lamucci. Happy birthday.
1: How can I live up to that? Wow.
2: That's your birthday tomorrow,
1: what have you
2: right?
1: Been drinking.
2: Yeah.
1: Yes, tomorrow.
0: But we love you. We adore you. And thank you for everything that you do. Seriously, you are an amazing human being. And this place is so much better because of you.
1: Thank you guys for honoring me today. I do appreciate it.
2: Happy birthday. We appreciate you. On the celebrity board today, hip hop artist Ludacris celebrates his birthday today. He is 48. Tomorrow, country birthday, Ms. Kelsey Ballerini. Tomorrow, Kelsey is 33, and Sunday, one of our favorite artists as well, Hardy, turns 36.
3: That's my favorite country song.
0: Who also got snubbed from the CMAs? I love
2: he
0: Hardy.
2: He did.
0: Yes, I do. I love me some Hardy. And that is your KUZZ birthday board brought to you by Oasis Air and Solar. 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
2: 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Coming up, I guess Ness is my social secretary now. But right now, it's Jeff Lamucci.
1: Good morning, everybody. 25 years later, and Kern County remembers 9/11. That story is coming up. But first, another check of traffic on this Friday with Highway Patrol Officer George Toro. Good morning, George.
7: Hey, good morning, Jeff, and good morning, everyone. Happy Friday. It is a traffic hazard to look out for. A couple of vehicles struck a ladder westbound 178 west of Mount Vernon. Those vehicles are in the center divider. That ladder is out of the roadway, so just be careful traveling through there. If you are headed out of the Bakersfield area this morning, all of our major roadways are open and clear. Remember to buckle up and watch your speed. Live from the California Highway Patrol, I'm Officer Toro. 4KUZZ.
1: All right, George, thank you. In the news today, Kern County joins the world to remember 9/11 25 years later. President George W. Bush threw out the ceremonial first pitch before Game 3 of the World Series at Yankee Stadium just 7 weeks after the tragic September 11th terrorist attacks. The president's pitch is widely remembered as one of the most emotional and unifying moments in American sports history. Yankees pitcher Roger Clemens tells Fox News President Bush visited the Yankees locker room where shortstop Derek Jeter gave him some lighthearted but serious advice.
8: Derek told him, "Do whatever you do, Mr. President, don't bounce at your Yankee Stadium. They'll boo you." And I think he got a little nervous then, but it was an awesome moment that I know I'll never forget.
1: Bush later admitted he was incredibly nervous because he knew how much the moment meant to a traumatized nation. To prepare, he had been secretly practicing his throws in the White House basement all week. Former New York City Mayor Rudy Giuliani is responding to newly released documents showing air quality in Lower Manhattan in the months after the 9/11 terror attacks was not safe.
9: Firefighter union heads and Mayor Zoran Mamdani criticized past mayor administrations for not disclosing air quality data around Ground Zero. Giuliani's administration was in charge at the time of the attacks. Ted Goodman, a spokesperson for Giuliani, says the EPA declared the air safe but then later apologized, saying it did the best it could with the knowledge available at the time. Goodman went on to accuse Mamdani of trying to score political points and trying to blame local officials rather than radical Islam, he says, for 9/11. In New York, I'm Scott Pringle.
1: Back at home now, a 30-year-old man is in jail accused of shooting a 45-year-old victim at a house in Delano. Police say Albringer Arellano turned himself in to Bakersfield police on Thursday, 4 days after the shooting in the 1000 block of 22nd Avenue. The victim, a man, was airlifted to a hospital and is in stable condition. Arellano was facing charges, including attempted murder and assault with a deadly weapon. Checking Southern Valley weather now, sunny and warm today, high in Bakersfield about 97, clear tonight, low 69, sunny again tomorrow with a high of 93. Right now, 77 degrees at 7 o'clock. I'm Jeff Lamucci for Bakersfield's news leader, KUZZ.
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years old and I'm in the fifth grade. I pledge allegiance to the flag of the United States of America and to the republic for which it stands, one nation, under God, indivisible, with liberty and justice for all.

0: Zach Brown Band honoring America this morning. It is Brent and Ness. Okay. You FaceTimed me yesterday.
1: Yeah,
0: mm-hmm. Where were you? Panda Express?
1: Well,
0: Roseville Highway?
1: Let's set the scene. I was minding my own business until I wasn't. Cause I was minding my own business. I was after my doctor's appointment. I was getting a little, something to eat. I was sitting outside and I looked to my left. There's Gracie and your mother-in-law.
0: Yes.
1: Adorable. They came over. We're talking. I was asking her about our wedding. I was like, oh my God, like how, like, are you excited? I'm so excited for your food because Moose Creamery is catering it. And she proceeded to tell me, and it really bothered me, like in my soul. You haven't taken her to the new location of Moose Creamery, but you've taken Molly 3 times. So, and in her defense, she goes, my dad's busy. Like, I get it, but I'm off on Tuesdays. So I was like, don't worry. I got you, sis. And I FaceTimed you and I said, hey, what are you doing Tuesday? You said nothing. Cool. And I put it to Gracie and I said, you're going to Moose Creamery with your girl. I feel like I'm your assistant. Like, I mean, I know your schedule pretty well. When it comes to work, out of work, I don't know, but at work, I do. And, you know.
0: You told her I would be free.
1: I told her you would be free. I did 11:30 to 12. I said, I got you. I will make sure that he is free for you so you can go to Moose Creamery and have lunch with your dad. I think. So yeah, I was minding my business until I wasn't.
0: Because you had asked her, like, okay, Tuesday, and she said she thought I would be napping.
1: Yeah, she thought you'd be napping. I was like, no, I think.
0: Not this early.
1: I said, no. I said, I can make sure that your dad is at Moose Creamery at 11:30.
0: You're like, does Tuesday 11:30 work for you? It'll work for your dad.
1: It'll work for your dad.
0: So thank you.
1: So thank you
0: for setting up lunch with my own daughter.
1: I told you that I apologized for meddling into your business, but you're getting some one-on-one time with your daughter.
0: I am, before she gets married, yep.
1: And you're going to Moose Creamery.
0: So bonus.
1: Bonus points there. And then
0: should try the food because the catering for the wedding is going to be Moose Creamery.
1: She just hasn't been to the new location. But what really sold it for me is when she said that you took Molly, your youngest daughter.
0: Yeah. Well, Molly has to go all the time.
1: I know, but Gracie's so funny. You guys don't understand. Her mannerisms and the way she tells a story is just like you, but with a little bit more razzle dazzle. It's funny. So I was like, I got you, girl. I got you. And then what did you tell me on my way home? I can't wait till I can meddle in when AP is older.
0: Just wait.
1: For everybody listening, that's the kind of relationship Brent and I have.
0: Yeah.
1: Like, don't worry. But yeah, let me know. And then when you're there, can you pick me up some sweet treats?
0: Yeah, Tuesday at 11:30.
1: Honestly, I was thinking about that too.
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0: KUZZ Brent and Ness in the morning, remembering 9/11 25 years later. We thought it would be appropriate this morning to just really recognize our local first responders, because I think one of the things that, you know, 9/11 makes you realize is that our first responders really do every day put their lives on the line for us.
1: Yes, so we want to give you the chance to call in and show your gratitude.
0: So, yeah, we're looking for you to just call in, give a word of encouragement, say thank you to our local first responders. Maybe you know somebody that is a first responder. If you want to, you know, be specific or just say thank you to all those who serve our community, this would be a great time. 842-5555, 842-5555, as we thank first responders this morning on the anniversary of 9/11 with KUZZ.

0: very much.
1: You know, I'm going to give a little shout out to my hometown, to the Taft PD and Taft Fire Department out there. No, love them. Keeping my little hometown safe.
2: And on our own staff, you hear him on the weekends every now and then, Ken Richards. Ken Richards is an EMT as well, serving the Visalia area. 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If you would like to say thank you to our local first responders, someone specific, or just, you know, just all of our law enforcement, medical emergency personnel, our firefighters.
1: We were saying about kindness today. 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

0: honoring our local first responders this morning as we remember 9/11. Go ahead.
1: Yeah, my son is a highway patrolman. He's a sergeant, but just kind of a shout out to all the first responders for everything they do for us, you know?
0: Thank you very much for your call. We appreciate it. Hi, KUZZ. Good morning.
2: Good morning. My husband and I would like to say thank you to all

0: the first responders that put their life on the line, but also to our daughter who worked for Shafter PD.
1: Well, thank you for what she does, and we just on our own want to say thank you to all of our local Kern County law enforcement, firefighters, medical personnel that respond to emergencies. You know, I think sometimes we take those services for granted.
2: We appreciate you and everything that you guys do for keeping us safe.
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2: Brent, I feel like there are certain things that are just very Bakersfield. 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
1: 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Coming up, one of your last shots at Village Fest tickets. Right now, it's Jeff Lamucci.
9: Thanks, Brad. Good Friday morning, everybody. The impact of 9/11 is still being felt in Kern County 25 years later. That story is coming up after another look at traffic. Here's Highway Patrol Officer George Toro. Good morning, George.
10: Hey, good morning, Jeff, and good morning, everyone. Happy Friday. 34th Street and Chester Avenue, we're on scene of a two-vehicle crash involving a school bus. 34th Street is currently blocked off, so just avoid that area if possible. The rest of your morning commute is looking good here in the Bakersfield area and into our outlying areas. If you are headed out of the Bakersfield area, all of our major roadways are open and clear. As always, remember to buckle up and watch your speed. Live from the California Highway Patrol, I'm Officer Toro for KUZZ.
9: All right, George, thank you. In the news today, the impact of September 11th is still being felt in Kern County 25 years later, from changes in security to the way Americans view the world. Here in Bakersfield, residents like Rachel Chaney-Nira are reflecting on that day and the lessons they believe Americans should never forget.
11: I think that we should realize that no one is impenetrable and that everyone's at risk every day, and be grateful for the days that we're at peace.
9: She's speaking with KBAK. Nearly 3,000 people were killed in the terrorist attacks on September 11th, 2001. A small protest outside the Kern County Superior Courthouse called for justice in the criminal case against former Kern County Supervisor Zach Scrivener. Scrivener faces allegations of child abuse and illegal possession of assault weapons stemming from an April 2024 incident at his Tehachapi home. The protest happened Thursday as a judge ruled Scrivener remains in compliance with the mental health diversion program, keeping him on track to have the charges dismissed.
12: Justice should be blind to power in Kern County.
13: Yeah.
12: It should be blind to political connections in Kern County.
9: That's organizer Julie Solis in audio from KBAK. Scribner is due back in court October 22nd. On Wall Street this morning, the Dow is up 502 points, the S&P 500 positive by 70 points, and the NASDAQ up 268. A longtime Bakersfield police officer is taking on a new leadership role. Chief Brent Stratton has appointed Captain Ted King as assistant chief. King has 22 years with VPD, joining the department in 2005 after serving in the U.S. Army and deploying twice to the Middle East. He tells 23ABC about his priorities.
13: Making sure that the community's safe, that the community feels safe, and that our training and our deployment and all that stuff just supports that.
9: King has held assignments in patrol, SWAT, and robbery homicide. A homicide became a captain in 2022. He'll serve alongside Assistant Chief Jeremy Blakemore and Jeff Burdick. Southern Valley weather, sunny in Bakersfield today, high of about 97. Clear tonight, low 69. Look for sunshine again Saturday with a high tomorrow of about 93. And the air quality index is unhealthy for sensitive groups at 133. Right now, 76 degrees at 729. I'm Jeff Lamucci for Bakersfield's News Leader, KUZZ.
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1: 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Coming up, one of your final chances to go to Bakersfield's Party of the Year tomorrow.
2: Yeah, tomorrow. Let's get you in there for my favorite word, free.
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0: KUZZ, Brent and Ness in the morning. It's Friday, so we decided to make this easy today. You want tickets to Village Fest?
1: Hey, you want to go tomorrow? 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
1: Alex.
0: Hi, Alex. You are caller 10. Congratulations.
2: Going to Village Fest tomorrow.
0: Have you ever been?
1: I have it. This will be my first year.
2: Oh, you're going to love it. It really is the biggest party.
0: Beer and wine samples, live entertainment, food from a bunch of local restaurants. It's you almost can't do them all. Like, there's that many restaurants and food samples.
2: Yeah, you can.
0: We believe in you, Alex. Well, congratulations. Have a great time.
1: Thank you.
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0: Brent and Ness in the morning, 7:49. Okay, so you feel I am not always the most descriptive when I talk.
1: No, an adjective hates to see you coming. Like, you do not describe things very well.
0: Like, give me an example.
1: Okay, the other day I was asking, like, oh yeah, what was that about? You know, that thing that we did over there. What are you talking about? And I asked
0: that
1: you.
0: That thing we did over there.
1: But I asked you a follow up question and you described it exact way. You
0: that
1: know
0: thing
1: that
0: we
1: thing.
0: We did over there.
1: And I'm like, oh man. So I decided to come up with Brent's Clueless Clues, where I give you something, how you describe it. And you have to, like, figure out what I'm talking about. There are things, okay. There's stuff. Okay. But I'm going to describe something and then you have to figure out what I'm talking about. Like, Brent Michaels, number one. Okay. Can you hand me that thing? The thing over there, by the way.
0: It's the stapler.
1: Thing. Yeah, you got it right!
0: Really? Yes. See, I'm descriptive. Okay, keep going.
1: You know that guy, the one with the face who sings that song?
0: Yeah, Riley Green.
1: No.
0: Oh.
1: I was thinking Luke Bryan.
0: Oh, yeah.
1: What's that place where we went that one time and ate that food?
0: Oh, Moo Creamery.
1: No, the last place we ate at was Tony's Pizza.
0: Yeah, it's fair. That is true.
1: I need that thing that makes the other thing work.
0: A battery.
1: No, phone charger.
0: Oh. No, I didn't get that one right.
1: Yeah, remember, because I'm describing the way that, okay, now you know how my brain is, like, what is he talking about? Remember when we talked about that thing after that thing happened?
0: I don't know, the one meeting we both went to?
1: Every conversation with Brent.
0: Okay. You can't read my mind? Like, read my mind right now.
1: He's thinking that he wants this bit to be over with.
0: See? It works.
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0: 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Coming up, we'll talk with the organizers of Village Fest. Right now, it's Jeff Lamucci.
9: Thank you, Brad. Good morning, everybody. Kern County and the world look back more than two decades to the terror that was 9/11. We'll have that story after another look at your morning commute. Just one thing to tell you about that's going to slow you down. 34th and Chester, a car versus a school bus, minor injuries there. We can tell you that no students have been hurt. 34th Street is blocked off, so you want to find a different route if you can this morning. Well, if you're old enough, you can remember where you were when you learned the country was under attack. A 9/11 remembrance ceremony is taking place this hour in Lower Manhattan, as we hear from NBC's Scott Pringle.
10: Many placed flowers and American flags along the walls of the reflecting pools, and family members held up high large pictures of their loved ones killed in the attacks as names of the victims were read.
11: My spouse, Robert Thomas Jordan. Very hard to fathom how 25 years have gone by without you here.
10: Former Presidents Biden, Obama, Bush, and Clinton were among what appears to be a bigger crowd than in past years to mark 25 years. A seventh bell toll and moment of silence added this year to honor those who died from 9/11-related illnesses. In New York, I'm Scott Pringle.
9: Former President George W. Bush is reflecting on the September 11th attacks, a defining moment in his presidency. We get more on that from Mark Mayfield.
12: Speaking at his presidential library in Dallas ahead of the 25th anniversary of the attacks, Bush called 9/11 a clarifying moment for his administration as they realized they were vulnerable to attack based on what we believe. Speaking along with former Secretary of State Condoleezza Rice, Bush talked about how Americans stepped up to volunteer and join the military to help a country in trouble. He talked about the first responders, the grieving families, and those who wanted reassurance. Bush will be in New York City Friday along with other former presidents for a remembrance ceremony. I'm Mark Mayfield.
9: Back here at home, one of two suspects in a deadly McFarland shooting has surrendered to police. 19-year-old Elvis Garcia turned himself in Wednesday night. Police say Garcia and 18-year-old Joshua Cortez are accused in the August 22nd shooting death of 26-year-old Alfonso Espedia at a laundromat on West Perkins Avenue. Cortez remains at large. California's Republican candidate for governor is accusing his Democratic opponent of taking bribes.
13: Steve Hilton stood in front of Sempra Energy in San Diego and says the power provider is just one of many who line the pockets of Javier Becerra.
14: If you look at the donations to my opponent, he's completely owned by big business and the big unions.
13: Hilton wants to get rid of what he calls pay for play. Under his plan, anyone lobbying for a pending bill, budget item, tax break, or special favor could give no more than $500 to the lawmakers deciding it. Becerra, who served as a state rep and then state attorney general, defended his realistic views on energy needs. I'm Phil Farrar.
9: Southern Valley weather now. Sunny skies and a high of 97 in Bakersfield today. Clear and 69 overnight. Sunshine again on Saturday with a high of 93. And we're down to 83 degrees on Sunday. Right now, 79 degrees at 7:57. I'm Jeff Lamucci for Bakersfield's news leader, KUZZ.
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0: Chris Young, Cassidy Pope, Think of You, Brent and Ness in the morning. All right, coming up, you get to choose. Are we going to talk about fall fragrance or blackout shades? Fall fragrance or blackout shades?
1: Okay.
0: All right, think about it for a minute. We'll find out what you pick on KUZZ.

0: morning person, but Brad and Ness are
1: your music. But I like it. I love it. I want some.

0: Brent and Ness in the morning on KUZZ. Okay, so do you want fall fragrance or blackout shades?
1: Unpopular opinion, I don't really like fall fragrance, so Okay. Let's go out with the shades.
0: How dark is your room where you sleep at night?
1: We have blackout shades, so it's dark.
0: I don't.
1: You don't?
0: And
1: how do you live?
0: I don't know. Like, it doesn't bother. Like, I mean, I'll take a nap in the middle of the day, and it's bright
1: really?
0: Light, and it doesn't bother me.
1: I love it, because I get when it does. The sun doesn't go down until, like 8 o'clock. It's so good for, like, our schedule. Mm-hmm. All dark.
0: Well, apparently you are doing this right, and I am doing it wrong. In a new study, researchers said even low levels of light while you're trying to sleep can negatively impact your heart health. So blackout shades are highly recommended. Researchers analyzed more than 11,000 people who did not have heart disease. They wore wrist sensors for 7 days to measure the light levels. And yes, the people who had even just a little bit of light, their hearts were unhealthier while they slept than the people with blackout shades. So look
1: random.
0: At you.
1: So random. And then when we do these types of stories, I just learned that I'm just a healthy queen. And yeah. I don't even realize that. I mean, I'm eating a donut right now, but I'm doing other things in life, right?
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0: Football season is back. 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

0: I would describe it as a kind of like, if you want to experience some of the best of Bakersfield and you want to get it like in a little 4 hour time slot, you go there, you got music. Everything there is locally based. Mm-hmm. You got local music, you got local restaurants, area wines from all across California, lots of local brews, you know, all the favorites, but it really is showcases best of Bakersfield from all the things that people love. Eating, drinking, dancing, you know, music, and all your friends. Hang out with your friends.
1: Yeah, so I mean, like, I grew up in Taft, and I went to Village Fest, like, when I was 21, and mm-hmm. I got to experience a lot of different restaurants here in Bakersfield that I had never gone to, and now they're some of my favorite places ever.
0: Oh, yeah. No, we got like, a lot of the legendary restaurants that have been there for a long time. You got Frugati's, and, you know, you got, I know Salty's was there a long time. Unfortunately, Salty's not going to be here because they're opening up their new restaurant, yeah. But that's big for them. Big, you know, but we got, I mean, just across the board, you got Mexican food, you got Asian food, you got a lot of fusion foods and everything like that. So if you really want to find those hidden gems, Bakersfield Village Fest is the place to be.
2: And it does all benefit charity.
0: Yes.
2: Local Kern County Children through CARE.
0: Yeah, CARE for Kids, Children's Advocacy Research Endowment. I mm-hmm. got it.
2: Yeah.
1: But that's what I love about this event is that it is going to a great cause and I get to be a glutton.
0: Yeah, you know, it's a guilt-free.
1: You get to be too.
0: Guilt-free party with a purpose.
1: Yes. Yes.
0: Yeah. See, so you can always tell yourself that. Hey, but listen, folks, it's a party with a purpose. Yeah. So we've raised so much money. I mean, we got to the point where we had reached the amount of money that was kind of like a goal. And I can't give you the number offhand, but once you reach a certain goal for these endowments, the interest will kind of roll itself over it.
2: Yeah.
0: And all these charities will be able to benefit from it. But we were having such a good time and the demand for this event to come back was so, you know, was so high. It was, let's just keep it going and let's keep raising money. You can never have enough money for charities.
2: So, one more time, you can get tickets at eventbrite.com or go to bakersfieldvillagefest.com. And just a few tickets left. So make sure you get yours, like get them today.
0: Yes. Yes. Thank you so much.
2: And, Matt brought some, Village Fest tickets with us.
0: Yeah. Yeah. Yeah. Can't forget about that.
1: Okay. So this is on, like, Matt, we gotta have you select a number, we'll get out the number right now, but he's going to hit one of these. We're going to just do a random one. It's not going to be caller 10, but call right now at 661-842-5555, 842-5555. Matt's going to pick a random line, and one of you is going to go to Village Fest.
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2: 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Okay, Matt's picking the line. What's your name?
7: Amanda.
2: Hi, Amanda. All right, hold on the line. Amanda, the winner of Village Fest tickets. Let's talk with Jeff Lamucci.
8: Good morning, everybody. Residents throughout Kern County mark today as a special day as we remember the events of 9/11. We'll have that story after another look at your Friday.

0: morning commute. 34th and Chester, it's a car versus a school bus. Minor injuries there, but no students have been hurt. 34th Street is blocked off. And Olive Drive at Fruitvale Avenue, there's a wreck there. That roadway is blocked as well, so steer clear if you can. In the news today, Bakersfield joins the world to mark 25 years after 9/11. President George W. Bush threw out the ceremonial first pitch before Game 3 of the World Series at Yankee Stadium just 7 weeks after the September 11th terrorist attacks. The moment became one of the most emotional and unifying in sports history. Yankees pitcher Roger Clemens tells Fox News President Bush stopped by the Yankees locker room before the game.
1: It was an unbelievable game. Security was very unusual. A lot of security that was going on, but yeah. President Bush came in the locker room. I gave him a hug.
0: As the sold-out crowd loudly chanted, USA, USA, Bush gave a thumbs up to the fans. He then threw a perfect fastball strike right over the plate to Yankees backup catcher Todd Green. The stadium erupted into a deafening roar. Also in the news today, protesters outside Kern County Superior Court demanded the prosecution of former Kern County Supervisor Zach Scrivener. As a judge ruled Thursday, the former District 2 supervisor is complying with a mental health diversion program. Scrivener faces allegations of child abuse and illegal possession of assault weapons stemming from a 2024 incident at his house in Tehachapi.
2: Justice should be blind to the wealth and status you hold in Kern County.
3: Yeah.
2: Because if justice isn't equal, then justice isn't justice.
0: That's organizer Julie Solis in audio from KVAK. The mental health ruling keeps Scrivener on track to have the charges dismissed. He returns to court October 22nd. California and 23 other states have told the U.S. Supreme Court President Trump's new mail-in ballot rules could cause chaos and prevent millions from voting.
4: Officials from some conservative states like Utah also warned the rules would be a disaster. Florida, Ohio, Texas, and Wisconsin have also raised concerns. Over the weekend, the Trump administration appealed to the Supreme Court to overturn a lower court decision that blocked the rules for the November election. The rules require states to give the Postal Service their voter lists, use special envelopes with individualized barcodes, and reject any ballots that don't match the list. The Department of Homeland Security would also create its own list of eligible voters. Trump and other supporters say the changes are needed to prevent voter fraud. Experts, though, say there's no evidence of any widespread fraud. I'm Tammy Trujillo.
0: Southern Valley weather now. Sunny and warm today. High in Bakersfield, 97. Clear tonight, low 69. Sunshine again tomorrow with a high of 93. Right now, 79 degrees at 827. I'm Jeff Lamucci for Bakersfield's news leader, KUZZ.
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0: Jackson with his famous song in the weeks after 9/11. Today marks 25 years since that happened. And Ness and I have Jeff Lamucci with us. Good morning.
1: Good morning, guys.
0: You that day were working in a newsroom. Like, what was that like?
1: Well, I was the news director at Kern Radio. I didn't do the morning show then, but I woke up at the regular time, turned on KTLA 5, and I saw them covering, doing live coverage of one of the towers that had been, attacked by a plane. And you're listening, you're hearing them talk and kind of figure out what's going on. And then the other plane intentionally goes into the second tower. And then you realize, okay, this is a whole different world we're about to be living in. I thought when I heard them say that the White House was a possible target, then I realized I felt panic and fear. And I thought for the first time in the 45 years I'd been on that planet, my homeland is not secure. Are they coming for us? Are they coming for all of us? What's happening? And it was scary. And of course, we were an ABC News affiliate. So when I got into the office, I immediately went in to the newsroom. We just shut everything down. We went to long form ABC for 3 days. Because they covered it, obviously better than we could. But it was tough. Everybody was in shock. Just saying, can you believe what happened?
2: Well, no. And for me, I was 11. So, like, my mind didn't really process what was going on. So listening to you saying that you were, like, that fearful, like, I don't know. I was in a different mindset on being 11. I thought it was, like, an accident. I was still like, what's going on?
0: Well, and I just remember, because news was obviously a little different then than it is now. I mean, not as many people had the smartphones. Mm-hmm. And so, you weren't getting all of that, information right away. But, you working kind of in a news environment, how did you kind of figure out, what news, was important to people when? And how do you remember also people responding here locally?
1: Well, since we were in ABC long form, I told the guys in the newsroom, just go out and get local response and try to localize the story as much as you can. And when we go back on the air with live broadcasts, live local broadcasts, we'll work that in. We'll lead with that. But I remember when my first on-the-air responsibility after this whole thing happened was the noon news on Friday morning. Mm-hmm. And that morning, they'd held a prayer service at the National Cathedral in Washington, D.C., and Billy Graham was the speaker. And I'd been listening to that. And then I think we had Paul Harvey at the top of the hour, and I came in right after Paul Harvey. Mm. I was absorbing all of this for 3 days. And when I started reading my first news story, I broke. Mm-hmm. I just had to stop and pull myself together and tell the audience, I'm sorry, this is tough. Because, in the business, you read about other people that you probably don't know. Somebody got shot. Somebody got killed. Somebody's going to jail. I don't know these people. There's no emotional connection. But 9/11 had an emotional connection for all of us.
0: Yeah.
1: Even though we weren't there in Shanksville or New York or the Pentagon.
2: No, you're
1: but it affected all of us.
2: But I do have to thank you because people like you in this industry, that's how we were connected to it. I mean, I remember being 11 and going home and watching it and like just crying. Like, it's still not processing and understanding it, but it's because of the hard work and dedication that you guys do to give us that information. Cause again, we didn't have our smartphones.
1: Well, I think it's important. It's always been important to me that not just to be first about something. You can always be first and you can have the absolute worst information, but still be first. Mm-hmm. I don't operate that way. I'd rather be accurate and really be able to sift through all the stuff that may or may not be relevant and just give you exactly what you need to know in the moment because that helps people. And I think that's what we try to do at Kern Radio. And I still try to do that today.
2: Yeah. You do that.
1: Oh, thank you.
0: Well, thank you for, just sharing kind of your perspective and your memories of what happened 25 years ago today. It's hard to believe in a way that it's been 25 years.
2: Covering that story.
1: Yeah, it's a big story.
0: Yeah.
1: It will continue to be a big story.
0: Remembering 9/11, 25 years with KUZZ.

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Mornings with Brett and Ness is just like hanging with your friends. If your friends wake up at 3 in the morning and guzzle gallons of coffee, KUZZ.

0: Brendan Ness in the morning on KUZZ. John Party for Joel right there.
1: Yes. Can't wait to meet you, Joel, tomorrow.
0: Have you seen this about the U.S. Open? Like the must-have food item?
1: Yeah, it's expensive. It's like $100 for some chicken nuggets and caviar.
0: Well, the other viral item is this prime rib sandwich. I guess the line to get one at the U.S. Open is like an hour. It's prime rib, grilled onions, aioli, and provolone. So, what is like the best thing you've ever eaten at a stadium, game, theme park, concert?
1: Ooh, it has to be that chocolate cake that I got at Disneyland in July. My mouth is watering right now.
0: Yeah. Disneyland is good food. The beignets.
1: I'm choking on myself. My mouth is like watering.
0: You're choking on your own drool.
1: Oh, it's so good. That thick chocolate cake with chocolate ganache over it. So good.
0: I would probably say the crab sandwich and garlic fries I just had 2 weeks ago at the Giants game was top notch. I mean,
1: it looked good.
0: Because for stadium food, yeah, it's
1: and then you washed it down with a Diet Coke. I was so proud to be your friend.
0: Would you stand in line for an hour for like a prime rib sandwich? Okay, or would you stand in line for an hour for that chocolate cake?
1: No, I'd go to something else. You know, I have zero patience.
0: But it's that chocolate cake that's so life-changing.
1: Yeah, but so something else like down the way.
0: You're easy to please.
1: I'm very easy.

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4: 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But one more time, happy birthday, Jeff Lamucci, tomorrow.
5: Oh, thank you, guys. I appreciate it very much. Good morning, everybody. Bakersfield remembers and reacts to the attacks of 9/11. We'll have that story after another check of traffic. Your last one on this Friday, northbound 99, just north of Elmo Highway. Watch out for some tire debris in the number 2 lane. And Olive Drive at Fruitvale Avenue, it's a two-car accident there. The roadway is blocked. In the news today, 25 years after the September 11th terrorist attacks, Bakersfield residents are remembering the day that changed America. George Lesna tells KBAK he was 19 when the planes crashed into the World Trade Center.
6: I remember my dad waking me up, telling me that a plane had just crashed into one of the World Trade Center towers. And I actually saw the second plane hit the second tower live. And I don't know what to make of it.
5: Nearly 3,000 people were killed that day. Local residents like Galesna say the anniversary is not only a time to remember those who died, but also to reflect on the unity and strength Americans showed in the days that followed. An organization that helps family members closely impacted by 9/11 is sharing their mission 25 years after the attacks. Becky Rossman, head of Tuesday's Promise, says the organization started under Tuesday's Children soon after the attacks to help children who lost loved ones and then expanded to spouses and those impacted by post-9/11 military loss.
7: So we want to be the bridge that helps families move from surviving a loss to rebuilding a life while never asking them to leave the person they love behind.
5: The organization has provided lifelong help through grief counselors, emotional and peer-to-peer support to thousands over the years. On the 25th anniversary of the attacks, the organization is asking people to share their mission with a 9/11 family who may need help and to support Tuesday's Promise financially if possible. Feeling helpless after the 9/11 attacks, Americans stepped up.
8: Walmart says in the 2 days following the attacks, they sold more than 450,000 American flags, which caused a nationwide shortage. Children hosted lemonade stands coast to coast and donated the money to 9/11 causes. And the American Red Cross says in the 49 days following the attack, we donated 1.2 million pints of blood, most of that shipped directly to Ground Zero. It was a way of helping and the start of healing. I'm Bree Tennis.
5: Southern Valley weather now. Sunny in Bakersfield today. High around 97. Clear tonight. Low 69. Sunshine again Saturday with a high of 93. Today's air quality index unhealthy for sensitive groups at 133. Right now, 81 degrees at 857. Jeff Lamucci here for Bakersfield's news leader, KUZZ.
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0: KUZZ, Brent and Ness in the morning, 922. Luke Bryan's new album comes out 1 week from today and will premiere new Luke Bryan next Friday.
1: We did get to hear some of the new songs. I like it a lot. I love the one with Luke Combs.
0: It's country and she knows it. 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

0: KUZZ, Brent and Ness in the morning. Coming up tomorrow, noon to 2, Ken McLeod will be at the grand reopening of Great American Sports Cards. Does Pablo collect any, like, collectibles or cards, like signed autographed memorabilia?
1: I haven't told you this story. I got in trouble.
0: No, what happened?
1: He has a shoebox full of baseball cards, and Alexander, when his room is all baseball.
0: Okay.
1: So I went to Hobby Lobby, got a little cute thing to put baseball cards in. And yeah, I was told, why would you, don't go through my baseball cards. I was like, excuse me, I didn't realize these were like priced. Like, you know, I didn't realize it's a thing.
0: Yeah.
1: He has some good cards, but I was like, they shouldn't be in a shoebox. They should be hung up, and they are still in Alexander's room.
0: Well, I mean, it's cool that AP gets to have him in his
1: room. Yeah, but he wasn't happy with me that I didn't ask him to do it. But I'm like, when have I ever asked you to do something?
0: To do anything.
1: To do it. But yeah, he has a really good collection, and I think it's really cute that him and AP, like, will go find at cards, and this is where they need to go.
0: Yes, Great American Sports Cards is just off of Rosedale and Gibson. 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

0: KUZZ Brent and Ness in the morning. Monday, we announced the Stagecoach lineup at 8 a.m.
1: They did give us like a little sneaky peeky. Like,
0: yeah.
1: Something to do with Florida Georgia Line.
0: You can check it out on Stagecoach's Instagram and FGL's Instagram.
1: Oh, I love this guy right here. He loves a good rabbit hole, and so do I.
0: Hudson Westbrook, it's Painted You Pretty.

0: Brad's in Westbrook. That is Painted You Pretty, 938. Okay. I saw this. I was going to ask you about it. Half of women say they find it annoying or upsetting when they show up somewhere, whether it's at their workplace, a party, whatever, and someone is there with the same name. Does that bother you?
1: Heck no. I don't know enough Vanessas. That's my full. If you guys didn't know, that's my actual name. Ness is just short. But no, my girl that gives me my spray tans, her name is Vanessa, and I'm like, we see each other. We're a little crazy, a little chaotic, a little loud.
0: So the more Vanessas, the merrier?
1: If you fit that profile. If you're like quiet, then I can't relate to you, but good for you, sis.
0: But you're still okay with a quiet Vanessa. You just don't relate to them.
1: I don't relate to them, but I feel like the more of us, like, we can take over. Like, I want to be one of those people that do, you know, they have Josh. And they all come to the park.
0: Oh, yeah.
1: I don't know enough Vanessas.
0: You want like a Vanessa picnic?
1: Oh, my God. A little bougie one.
0: Checks out.
1: Yeah. A little charcuterie.
0: By the way, I can tell you got a spray tan.
1: Don't you love it? I am obsessed. Yes, Vanessa Pink Ivy Beauty Bar with that glow.
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0: Football season is back. 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
1: How many more weeks until Riley Green?
0: Was it 2 weeks from today?
1: I can't wait to see this live. Hopefully there's no wind.

0: Riley Green, Think Is Drunk, 952. Thanks for spending the morning with us. Thank you for helping us remember 9/11. And just a reminder, a great way to just honor today is be kind. You know, do something nice for somebody else. Just think of all the goodness and positivity that can be spread in the world if we all do one thing.
1: We had a lot of good examples earlier. I know I read one yesterday about you can give your coworker coffee. You did that. Love
0: Check.
1: You for that
0: yeah.
1: one. Susan texted in earlier today and saying, like, just have your flags out.
0: Yeah. So, yes, be kind today. We will never forget 9/11.
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0: 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Last really hot day, looking at a high of 100 today, 74 overnight, then 95 Saturday, and then we're in the 80s for the next few days after that. So we'll take it.
1: 80s? Yes.
0: 85 right now as we kick off another hour of Bakersfield's Best Country with Mike Bell. We'll see you Monday. Well, you're on tomorrow morning.
1: I am on tomorrow morning.
0: Yes.
1: You are blessed.
0: Have a great weekend. Aloha.
1: Just kidding. Love you.

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figure out if he doesn't want a kid or he doesn't want a kid himself. But I have problems with comprehension sometimes. Happy Friday, Belsky with you, KUZZ, Bakersfield's best country. Coming up sometime this hour, between now and 11 a.m., my last pair of Village Fest tickets. I'll give those away sometime between now and 11. But not right now. So cool your jets for a little bit. 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

So CMA nominations came out yesterday, and surprisingly, Morgan Wallen only got a couple, and not in his normal categories. Here he is now. This has been By Now. 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

0: Bakersfield's Best Country, KUZZ, Randy Houser back in the bottle. Belsky here with you Friday. That means tomorrow, if time continues to work properly, tomorrow will be Saturday. And that means tomorrow night is Village Fest. Thank you. I almost forget the name of the event for a second. Don't applaud that. Village Fest. I was looking at the fact, I'm still stunned, it's the 30th anniversary of Village Fest tomorrow at Kern County Pioneer Village. And I just happen to have the last, at least they're my last two pair. I don't know if they're the last two pair of the radio station, but I know they're my last pair, not two pair, just one pair. My last pair of Village Fest tickets. I'm symbolically, figuratively holding them in my hand, even though I'm just holding a piece of paper. And I'm going to give them to you right now if you are... Caller number 10 is 661-842-5555. Paid a lot of money for that sound effect of a timpani. I'm going to use it as many times as I possibly can, get my money's worth. Thank you. 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You get my last pair of Village Fest tickets. Must be 21 and over because there's liquor. Good luck.
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0: Hi, KUZZ. You are caller number 10. You are going to Village Fest tomorrow night.
1: Oh, my gosh. Thank you.
0: You're so welcome. What is your name?
1: Amy.
0: Amy, congratulations. You got my last pair of tickets to Village Fest.
1: Oh, my God. I've been trying all week. That's great news.
0: Perseverance pays off.
1: Yes.
0: Who just made all that happen for you, Amy?
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0: He's in good company for his nomination, CMA, 60th CMAs, by the way, coming up on November 18th on ABC and Disney Plus. He's in, nominated for Best Male Artist, along with Stephen Wilson Jr., Chris Stapleton, Cody Johnson, and Luke Combs. So we'll see how he does on that on November 18th. Ken McLeod's going to be doing great tomorrow at noon at Great American Sports Cards. They've got a grand reopening of Great American Sports Cards. They're going to be giving away, there's going to be sports cards, collectibles, and more. You can win $500 on the Valley Strong Credit Union money machine and give away sports fans a love, like I mentioned just a couple of seconds ago. It's tomorrow, Great American Sports Cards, 4066 Rosedale Highway, just off Rosedale and Gibson at noon with Ken McLeod. Don't miss it.
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0: Weather brought to you by Bill Wright Toyota. Sunny 100 this afternoon, then clear down to 74 overnight tonight. Sunny and 95 tomorrow, and then get this, sunny and 84 on Sunday. Yeah. I'm all for that. 89 right now, Bakersfield's best country, KUZZ. Here comes Jason Aldean. She's country.

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Yesterday was a big day for Ella Langley. CMA Award nominations came out, and she's hauled away the most of them, like six or seven nominations. I have to look at the list there and get the exact count for you, but it's a lot. We'll see how it turns out. November 18th, ABC and Disney Plus CMA Awards. Right now, here's Kenny Chesney. Here Goes My Life on KUZZ.

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And then after all of that, it's time to get to drinking. Here's Zach John King on KUZZ, Bakersfield's best country. And I mean best. I'm kidding around here.

0: I'll never forget the look on his face at the class of 2026 show at the Fox Theater. I got to hand Zach John King his red, white, and blue guitar, and the look on his face was pretty cool. That's like one of the coolest moments I've ever had in radio, is being able to do stuff like that. Bakersfield's Best Country, KUZZ, is what you got, and we're getting close, man. The fair is just mere weeks away. I mean, not even a couple of weeks away. We got some big shows coming up for the fair this year. Ernest, Gretchen Wilson, Carly Pierce, Joe Nichols. They're all playing free shows at the county fair, at Kern County Fair, at the Bud Pavilion stage. 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And Matt Geiger is coming to the Fox Theater on December 5th. That's going to be a great show. 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Keep listening. We got more concerts on the way. More chance for you to win tickets. All these big shows. Every one of those shows I mentioned, you'll have chances to win tickets. All those big shows with us right here at KUZZ.
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0: Flatland Cavalry never coming back. I thought because of that song right there that Flatland Cavalry would be nominated for a CMA award for best group, and they did not make that, and I find that odd. Who made it was Lady A, Little Big Town, Midland, Old Dominion, and Red Clay Strays. But Flatland Cavalry did not make it. But then again, I guess there's always next year, and one of these years they're going to get it, and one of these years they're going to win. So that's the way I feel about it. So there. Just thought I'd let you know. Yeah. Share my expertise about country music with you right here on KUZZ.
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0: 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If you would like more information, give me a call here or head over to KUZZ.com, and then you click on events and then click on what's going on.

0: 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Garth and Shania, Brooks and Dunn, and a whole lot more. 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
1: Last week, there was a Paul Sheldon sighting. Kind of rare and very exciting. Everyone asking, where has he been? 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The grandkids like to play, where's Waldo? Granddad's asking, hey, where'd Paul go? Just games that are fun to win. But when push comes to shove and the day is done, we know it's covered, so it's all in fun. Because there's Christine, Kelly, and Lynn. Over the years, so many have said it. The guy's a genius. Gotta give the man credit. He put it together way back then. Brought along those three Medicare pros, who of course by now everyone knows, are Christine, Kelly, and Lynn.
2: When Medicare matters, our team has the answers. Team Paul Sheldon.
1: 398-2298.
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0: Weather brought to you by Bill Wright Toyota. Going to be sunny and 100 this afternoon and then clear down to 74 overnight tonight. Sunny and 95 tomorrow. And then get this. I hope you're sitting down, especially if you're driving. 84 on Sunday. 92 right now here at Bakersfield's Best Country. KUZZ got the cafe. 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

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Glad to have you on board. My name is Mike Bell. Has been all day, as a matter of fact. Here's Jake Owen, Barefoot Blue Jean Night on KUZZ.

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1: Hi, yes, may I request a song, please? 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

If I'm not mistaken, Lainey Wilson is going to be hosting the CMA Awards this year. She had a big day nomination-wise yesterday as well. And so did Carly Pearce. Carly Pearce got nominated for Event with If I Don't Leave, I'm Going to Stay, her duet with Riley Green. She's also going to be here in town at the Kern County Fair.

0: Carly Pierce, Riley Green on KUZZ, Bakersfield's Best Country. It's the Cafe for Friday with me, Radio's Mike Bell. Mentioned Carly Pierce coming to the Kern County Fair. Riley Green's going to be in L.A. later this month. And you can win tickets to see Riley Green at the Greek Theater right now at KUZZ.com, plus tickets to Range Fest next weekend at Five Dogs Range, presented by Dirty Bird Guns and Ammo. I'm going to be out there for that thing. Hope to see you out there as well. Tickets to see Stella Lefty at the Fonda in Los Angeles on November 2nd, and a whole bunch more stuff. Good stuff. 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

0: It's the Cafe for Friday. Parker McCollum there and killing me on KUZZ, Bakersfield's best country. 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Tomorrow night, we're going back to the 90s once again. 90s Saturday night right here and only here on KUZZ. 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

0: 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We'll see you there.
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2: Look up in the sky. 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It's Paul Sheldon's team, that well-oiled machine of Christine, Kelly, and Lynn. 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Christine, Kelly, and Lynn. 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And the trio that knows are those Medicare pros, Christine, Kelly, and Lynn. You know, actually to many, they are superheroes. Christine, Kelly, and Lynn.
3: When Medicare matters, our team has the answers. 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
0: Weather brought to you by Bill Wright Toyota. Sunny and 100 this afternoon, and then clear down into the upper 60s overnight tonight. Sunny and only 95 tomorrow, and then only 84 on Sunday. 95 right now at Bakersfield's Best Country, KUZZ. Here comes Joe Nichols. Tequila makes her close.

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People are crazy, according to Billy Currington. And where do they live? South of Sanity. That's where. Zach Topp on KUZZ, Bakersfield's best country.

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0: it's time to kick the tires. I have no idea what that means, but it somehow ties into this. 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

0: on in. Kern County Fair gets underway in just a couple of weeks, and I was just thinking about this the other day. 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

Happy Friday. Hope you're having a good Friday so far. We're more than halfway through it. Weekend is here. And so is Jason Aldean with his latest Anytime Soon on KUZZ, Bakersfield's Best Country.

0: Bakersfield's best country. Right here. Yeah, right over here. KUZZ, Jason Aldean, anytime soon. Speaking of that, you want to win big prizes and free tickets anytime soon? You can do it right now. How's that for you? 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That's going to be next weekend at Five Dogs Range, presented by Dirty Bird Guns and Ammo. And you get to come out and hang out with me. I'll be out there all day. Tickets to see Riley Green at the Greek Theater in Los Angeles on the 25th. 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

Luke Combs got nominated for a couple of CMA awards yesterday, including Entertainer of the Year and Male Artist of the Year. Here he is now. His latest is Rethink Some Things. I don't think he has to. I think his career is doing just fine. Here he is now on KUZZ.

0: Occasionally rethinking things gets me in trouble, but that's just me. Most things get me in trouble. Luke Combs at KUZZ, and your favorite throwbacks are happening again tomorrow night. 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And it's the soundtrack of everything that you remember that was great about the 90s. 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
5: The Mike Bell Radio Extravaganza was produced and performed before a live audience. 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
0: Weather brought to you by Bill Wright Toyota. Going to be sunny and 100 this afternoon. And then clear down to 68 overnight tonight. And then things are looking a little bit better. Sunny and 95 tomorrow. Only 84 on Sunday. 97 right now at Bakersfield's Best Country, KUZZ. I am Radio's Mike Bell. I thank you so much for hanging. Ken McLeod. He's got a bunch of stuff for you. He's up next over most of the same. KUZZ Radio.

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Bakersfield's Best Country, KUZZ, going through the Big D. That is Mark Chestnut right there. This is Lauren Alena asking about all the Maxes.

0: 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I will give you that chance coming up.
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It's KUZZ Bakersfield's Best Country, and as promised, I have the final pair of tickets for Village Fest. 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I need caller 10. I'm just going to do this easy. Caller 10. First off, you have to be able to come down and pick these tickets up before 5 o'clock. That's the only rule. Don't call if you can't get it. 842-5555. Caller 10, you'll be going.

0: KUZZ, you're my 10th caller. Who's this?
1: Steven.
0: Steven! You got plans for tomorrow night?
1: Well, now I do. Go to Village Fest.
0: You do. I'm sending you to Village Fest.

0: It's Bakersfield's Best Country, KUZZ. She's country and she knows it. That's Luke. I am Ken. And tomorrow I'm going to be out meeting y'all over at Great American Sports Cards, our grand reopening sports cards, collectibles, and a whole bunch more. 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It's going to be fun. It's noon to 2 tomorrow. I hope to see you there.
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0: Well, the Kern County Heart and Stroke Walk coming up Saturday, September 26th, 8 to 11 at CSUB. 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

0: Bakersfield's Best Country, KUZZ. Megan Maroney right there, and a little bit of your own medicine right there. All right, well, today, of course, is the 25th anniversary of 9/11. And thinking about it, 25 years. It's how long I've been in Bakersfield, because I moved here just a couple months before the event. And there are some things that are, I would consider, fairly old and commonplace now that did not exist in September of 9/11. Let's see here. The iPod. It started out in November of that year. LinkedIn came out in 2003. Gmail, which many of us use. No one had it because it didn't start till 2004. Google Maps, 2005. YouTube did not exist until 2005, and Janet Jackson showed what she showed at the Super Bowl. Podcast, that term wasn't even heard of. And it was Oxford's Word of the Year in 2005. The iPhone debuted in 2007, Android 2008. Tesla didn't exist, either did Uber. There was no Harry Potter movies. That came out in November that year. Elf, Pirates of the Caribbean, Mean Girls, none of them had come out yet. American Idol hadn't come out. No one had heard of it. The Office hadn't started yet. Crocs didn't debut until 2002. And we didn't have these words. Selfie, hashtag, mansplain, or YOLO. Man, it is a long time ago. 25 years.
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0: Well, the weather's brought to us by Bill Wright Toyota. Heading into this weekend, we're going to see, well, the rest of the day today, kind of on the warm side, nearing 100, clear and 74 tonight. Tomorrow, 95 for Village Fest. It should be the low 90s by the time they open up the gates. And then sunny and 84 on Sunday. Wow. 98 was where we are right now. It's Bakersfield's Best Country, KUZZ, with a dad joke on the way.

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0: Bakersfield's Best Country KUZZ. Well, yesterday they announced the CMA nominees. And, of course, Ella Langley leads with 9, followed by Miranda Lambert with 7. Casey Musgraves with 5. Taylor Swift will be there for the first time in 10 years. As I Knew It, I Knew You is nominated for Single of the Year. She says, looks like I haven't yeed my last haw. That's good news. Awards air live Wednesday, November 18th at ABC and Disney+. Lainey Wilson's going to host again this year. It's going to be pretty cool. Now, here's some of my observations. You can take these for what they're worth. This is Ella's year. It should be a sweep. I even think she has a shot at Entertainer of the Year. Female, single, album, event, video, all those. They should all go to her. This is it. All we talked about is choosing Texas. Number two, where in the hell is Morgan Wallen in these? CMA needs to get over it already. He's the biggest star. He's got the biggest tour. He's got the biggest songs. He's second only to Ella. So they just keep passing him over, and I don't get it. And again, get over it. The group category just angers me. I hate and nothing against. I all respect to Lady A and Little Big Town, Midland. All great people. Love them to death. But what have they done? I mean, what have they done lately? Where is Parmalee? I mean, they have they rank in the top 30 for the most played music in the year. That should garner something. At least a nomination. And so once again, I renew hashtag justice for Parmalee. I'm just saying. Okay, friends, it's Ken McLeod, and football is finally here, and so is DraftKings. 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

0: It's Bakersfield's Best Country and Carry UZZ with Ken McLeod this afternoon. Here, don't forget Friday Night Lights tonight. Still going to be a warm one. And here's what's playing and who's playing where. We've got Foothill at Delano, Ridgeview at Mission Prep, Paso Robles at Highland, Northgate takes on North, another Compass game. We've got East at West. Love those games. Garces is at San Joaquin Memorial, Miramonte at Boron, Clovis West will take on the Drillers, South at Menachi, Frontier at Hanford, Chavez at Golden Valley, Stockdale's at Independence. We've got Porterville at Shafter, Wasco at Roosevelt. By the way, Sacramento forfeited to Bakersfield Christian. Chickens. And don't forget, tomorrow night, BC hosts Ventura, 6 p.m. at Memorial Stadium.
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0: It's Bakersfield's Best Country, KUZZ. John Morgan there. It is 5 before 4 o'clock here. And, well, latest trending category on social media apparently is something called divorce talk. It's where people are openly sharing their struggles with divorce after years-long marriages and partnerships. And people are just, it's like a spectator sport all of a sudden. You never know what's going to be next online. Well, the Home Office of Pumpkin Center does. They came up with some other ones, other talks. So here we go. Here's the top six other TikTok trends that'll be real very soon. Here we go at number six. Can't afford gas talk. Number five, having Elon's baby talk. Number four, husband cares more about fantasy football than me talk. Number three, Mitch McConnell proof of life talk. Number two, Tony Romo, Tiger Woods, DUI warning talk. And the number one TikTok trend that'll be real very soon. Don't really care about the foldable iPhone talk. There you go. I don't understand how that technology works anyway. Okay, friends, it's Ken McLeod, and football is finally here, and so is DraftKings. 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
0: The weather brought to us by Bill Wright Toyota. Hopefully this will be the last day we touch 100 degrees. We're looking at that today. Clear and 74 tonight. Tomorrow, 95. Village Fest should be about the low 90s by the time the gates open. And then we're looking at sunshine and 84 on Sunday. Right now it's 99 on Bakersfield's Best Country, KUZZ. Final hour of the workday in front. Let's get going.

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It's Bakersfield's Best Country KUZZ, one of the guys overlooked by the CMAs. This lady's not overlooked, though. She's going to host, and she's also nominated. Here's Lainey Wilson.

0: douchebag.
1: It's KUZZ. Well, again, today being 9/11 and a day of remembrance, especially if you are in media. We heard from Jeff Lamucci this morning talking about it with Brett and Ness, and we all remember where we were. I was on the air. I'd been in Bakersfield for about 3 months, and had just launched a brand new morning show, Ken and Barbie, back in the day. And we were doing the news on our morning show, which is a very light show, and we heard that a plane hit the building. And, of course, everybody had that first thought, oh, my gosh, you know, a little commuter plane. And then there was another announcement about a second plane, and at that point we realized, and I said in the studio, not to myself, I think we're being attacked. Within 20 minutes after the third announcement came through, we started carrying the Today Show live, and we carried the Today Show live for almost 24 hours straight on our radio station. What I remember, in the hours afterwards and the days after, how quiet it was. Everybody was in a trance. The streets just seemed like they were empty. There were no planes in the sky. It just felt weird. But then, flags everywhere. I will always be forever grateful to the Bakersfield Californian because they printed a full-size copy of the American flag, and everybody who got a copy of the paper got one. All the businesses in town put them up in their windows. It was such an amazing sign of unity. We kind of got to get back to that feeling again. I met so many people in the days and months afterwards. People like Lily Marsh, who does Honor Flight. And we put together an event called Bakersfield Unites for the Stars and Stripes. It was held out at the Marketplace. There's a bunch of bands, and just trying to feel unity. And it was the first time I ever met Steve Gradowitz, in fact. There were firefighters there. I got to know the firefighters so well because we did the tribute for the fireworks show out at Memorial Stadium that next year. I still consider them some of my closest friends, the first responders. I'm now part of the Wounded Heroes Fund and have been pretty much for the last, off and on for the last 15 years. And that all came out of a need to do something on the war on terror. I went to the 9/11 site with my wife and son.

0: went to the museum, and we spent an entire day there. It wasn't one of those, let's go in for a couple hours. We closed it down. It was just that impactful. And I encourage everybody, if you ever get the chance to go to New York City, you have to go. It just brings it all home, and it's, again, you'll notice the quiet. So take a moment today and find some quiet and remember what we're doing today.
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0: All right, taking a look at what we've got out there. We have a westbound on-ramp to Truxton onto the Westside Parkway. That is closed again through Monday. Just a reminder there. It's very slow going on southbound 99, just south of Olive Drive all the way to the cluster. It's just kind of crawling. We have a couple of accidents to tell you about. A collision southbound 99 just north of Airport Drive. And another one is southbound 99 just south of Ming Avenue. That's causing a lot of slowdown on the 99 southbound, so watch for that. The forecast, heading into this weekend, we're looking at 74 tonight. Tomorrow, we'll see a high of 95. And then Village Fest should see temperatures in the low 90s when it starts. It'll cool off, though, because Sunday it's going to be nice, sunny and 84. Right now, it's 100 KUZ.

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God bless America. God bless Toby Keith. Oh, my gosh. 4:39. All right. You know, it's Friday. Got to give away some more stuff. That's what we're doing. We're going to kick off a whole winning weekend here in another hour. But I guess I have tickets to Range Fest at Five Dogs Range, which is coming up on the 19th. This is a, man, they've got, it's a family-friendly event. Something for everybody, for the experienced shooters, the beginners, the outdoor enthusiasts. There's going to be certified instructors there. This is their second year. Last year was a huge success. And a portion of the proceeds is going to benefit Operation Second Chance, a nonprofit that serves wounded, injured, and ill veterans and their families, helping them recover, rebuild, and move forward. So I got to give these tickets away. Caller 10 right now. Let's make it easy. 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Let me hook you up.

0: KUZZ going south of Sanity. Zach Top right there congratulating Vanessa Madrigal. She's got herself her tickets to Range Fest coming up at Five Dogs Range. It's all brought to us by Dirty Bird Guns and Ammo. Thank you guys for that this week. In the meantime, don't forget to join me tomorrow. I am going to be at Great American Sports Cards, their grand reopening. They got the brand new location, sports cards, collectibles, a whole lot more. 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
0: You know, there is exciting news today for anyone who's ever wanted to smell like the inside of a plastic trick-or-treating jack-o'-lantern. Brock's is releasing a candy corn perfume this fall. 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Now, there's going to be two drop dates. First batch will be released September 22nd. Second run will hit on October 1st. Now, it's unclear how many will be made available. The bottles are pretty small. They're just like 1.7 ounces, so the fragrance is not cheap. What does it smell like? 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And considering I think that candy corn is an assault on humanity, the smell would be just as bad.
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0: All right, we have a collision westbound 178 over by M Street. Watch for that. Things are still very slow on the 99, although it's moved a little farther south. It starts getting slow about Rosedale Highway and is slow all the way past Valley Plaza here this afternoon. Forecast looking at clear and 74 tonight, 95 tomorrow for Village Fest. We'll see temperatures in the low 90s to start. And then cooling off on Sunday, sunny and 84. It's 100 right now on Bakersfield's Best Country, KUZZ, with the happy hour next.

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